money and get advice. Ask for advice, get money twice. I'm from the dirty, but that Chico nice. Y'all call it a moment, I call it life.

You're going to hear this track a lot this summer. We already know the sample from Crossbar, but this is a very nice speed-up version made by Bar Ki-moon, Emerson, Real Minds. And that's a great start of this week's episode of Prismatic by Tiësto. Coming up in the mix, DJ Kreider, DJ IP, Bagassi, and many more. But first, DJ Try and Pagan, Thinking of You, one of my favorite tracks of the moment.

Odd End en Keeks, Rushing Back. Before that, Clover and Mac, Positron 26 en Head High, How Does It Feel? And if you like all these tracks I'm playing in the show, Prismatic, make sure you check out my Prismatic playlist on Spotify, Prismatic by Tiësto. And this is Tech Noir, Felix Jan, Roro en Hover. Believe in.

was Nostalgia from Saida. Before that, Titus Oceans and Jordan George, Gotta Have It. I'm very excited to be back in Ibiza this summer. You can find me there every Monday in August. So I hope to see you there. But I'm also in Vegas for a lot of pool parties. You stay cool. So we've got some great stuff coming up this summer. On to the music. With a track that will give you Ibiza vibes. This is Ibiza by Kreider.

in the mix with Tiësto. You just heard The Whole Summer. Before that, Known Artist, You Got a Story, Foley, You'll Never, and Sebastian Conrad and Mike the Connector, Rocket. This is Pascal M and Scott Mack, The Remedy.

You heard Like This from Bugassi. Before that, Cicuti, Satellite, Abyssinian, Good Time and Energy 52, Café Del Mar in the Yarhead remix. And time flew by. We're almost at the end of this week's episode of Prismatic by Tiësto. I hope you like the mix. Let me know on my socials at Tiësto. And make sure to follow me on tiësto.com/tour. You can find my full schedule where I'm going to play. We got a lot of great shows coming up. We're closing out this week's Prismatic show with DJ IP, Gotta Do.

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1: What's up, Heartfelt family, and welcome to your favorite hour of the week. I'm Sam Felt, and I'll be your host for the next 60 minutes as we dive into some of the best dance music from around the world. I've got a fantastic show lined up for you today, featuring the hottest releases from Heartfelt Records, plus incredible tracks from Above and Beyond, Melson, Paul Oakenfold, and many more. This weekend, the party's even bigger than usual because we're celebrating my wife's birthday. I'll tell you a little more about what's been happening in my world later in the show, but first things first, it's time for some music. Let's kick things off with one of my own favorites. This is Late Night Feels by me, Sam Felt, together with Monsta X. Turn it up and enjoy.
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What do you think of the Jake Shore Drive remix of I Remember, released on Heartfelt Records? I absolutely love that one. Before that, I played the Zed remix of Lemonade by Aespa. How are you enjoying the episode so far? I'd love to hear what you think. Let me know your favorite tracks and what you're up to while listening by reaching out on Instagram, TikTok, or Threads using at Sam Felt. As I mentioned earlier, I'm spending this weekend in my hometown of Amsterdam to celebrate my wife's birthday. We're throwing one big party together with all our friends, and honestly, I'm really looking forward to it. 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They're packed with feel-good tunes and dance floor-ready tracks to keep the vibes going wherever you are. Now let's not waste too much time talking, because I've got plenty more amazing music waiting for you. Up next is a track I've been loving lately, Feel For You by DOD and Nina.

That was Where Are You Tonight by Cream right here on Heartfelt Radio. Earlier this week, I had the honor of giving a DJ course from the studio in my own house. It was a really special experience and honestly, so much fun to do, being able to share some of my knowledge, talk about music, and spend time with people who are just as passionate about DJing as I am. Now I'm curious, would you like to be invited to my house for a DJ course? Let me know what you think. You can reach me on Instagram, TikTok, or Threads using @SamFelt. During the course, we listened to and played a lot of Heartfelt Records releases, and one of my personal favorites is coming up next. It's packed with energy and always gets a great reaction. Are you ready? This is Crypto by Mark Benjamin. Enjoy!

You just heard Burn Down the House by Siege and David LaSalle. Is your house still standing after that one? Unfortunately, we've reached the end of this week's episode of Heartfelt Radio. The hour always seems to fly by when you're having fun. A huge thank you to all of you for tuning in.

Check out the Heartfelt playlist on your favorite streaming platform. They're updated regularly and filled with the sounds you love hearing on the show. As always, I'll leave you with one final track. Have an amazing weekend. Stay safe. Enjoy the music. And I'll speak to you again next week. This is the Thomas Nann remix of Better by me, Sam Felt, and Gavin James. Enjoy.

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1: 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Dobre Melo.
3: Melo. Yes, oh yes, oh yes, this is Don Diablo with little voice left, so I'm going to keep the talking to a minimum today. Big shout out to everybody who came out last week to Las Vegas for my return to Marquee Day Club. This Saturday, actually, you can find me in Marquee again, but this time in New York City, actually on Friday, I should say. And then on Saturday, I'm still in New York City doing a big show for Pride New York, actually, for Planet Pride to be precise, in the reopened Brooklyn Mirage, which is now called Pacha New York, and I'm very, very excited for that. I'm going to be playing a two-hour set from 1 to 3 prime time, so make sure you come by to either Marquee in New York City or Planet Pride, the big one. Yes, indeed.

New York. See you this weekend. Also, go check out YouTube. I got something special for you guys there. Follow my socials. Depending on when you're listening to this show, I uploaded something really, really cool for you guys. Yeah, before I lose all of my voice, I gotta be sparse with it this day. And this week, I'm gonna play you guys a brand new tune. It's a chill one, actually, that I'm releasing with the homies at Selected. Very excited for this one. And yeah, it's a worldwide premiere. It's a chill one. Don't worry, the next one will be a banger. But sometimes you just have to hit them in the feels. And this one is for you. If you're feeling it right now, this one is a new one coming out this week on Selected. Don Diablo, Elephant.

Yes, indeed, Don Diablo Elephant, right there in the chills, coming out this week on Selected. Very excited. Make sure you go stream it and check it out. Yes, indeed, I'm going to play you guys a brand new by the homies Main Circus from Groningen, the Netherlands, a duo that's been dropping bangers on Hexagon. And rest assured, they're only just getting started. Very excited for this one. It's called Shock. It's fresh as always. It's different. And it's one that needs to be played in the clubs on a loud sound system. So let's get a wreckin'. And let's get a rockin'. This is a worldwide premiere by Main Circus. Shock. Out this week on Hexagon.

Oh yes, FM Carebook is back. This one's called Enzo. It's coming out this week. It's a worldwide premiere and it's a dope one, as to be expected. He's got that sound, he's got that freshness. I'm very excited.

Yes, indeed. Almost time for the Demo Day track of the week. But first off, we got the Hexagon throwback track. This one's from 2023 by the one and only Neon Steve and Black Caviar. This one's called Drug Test. It features Team ID. I had to play for you guys one more time because it's dope and it's fresh and it's coming out. And actually, you know what? It came out 3 years ago. That's why it's the Hexagon throwback. And yeah, I love it. Shout out to Neon Steve and Black Caviar. Drug Test featuring Team ID. Hexagon throwback track of the week.

0: That was the Hexagon Throwback Track of the Week by Neon Steep and Black Caviar. Right now it's time for the Demo Day Track of the Week. Touch Lucky. He's an artist producer based in Penzance, I hope I pronounced that right, Cornwall, and with Edition production in Bordeaux, with Furky and Louis plugged. And the reasoning behind this record is actually quite deep. It's called Pale Blue Dot, named after a poem by Carl Sagan, which captured the feeling of the minuteness, yeah, there you go, of humankind spinning around this eternal blackness playing out in their lives. So there you have it. Make sure you go check out that poem. But first off, listen to the song Pale Blue Dot by Touch Lucky, the Demo Day Track of the Week. It's funky, it's fresh. Hex, take it away, buddy.
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0: Do we have a guest mix with this week? Yes, indeed. The one and only Kuba and Naitan. They're actually dropping a mix, which is a little bit harder than usual. But hey, we're upping the gas. And these dudes are killing it right now. So we had to give them the steering wheel. And they're putting the pedal to the metal. They're upping the speed. And it's the special guest mix for this week to celebrate their release of last week. Here it is, the Kuba and Naitan guest mix here on Hexagon Radio. Let's get it cracking.
1: 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Hope you enjoy.

DJ Kuba and Nathan guest mix. Yes, indeed, a little harder than usual, but hey, you're not hearing me complain. So let's slow it down a little bit right now with the final track of the week, the Chill Time track of the week. Hopefully next week I'll have my voice back again. I'm happy we made it through this one. Thank you guys so much. I hope to see you in New York City, either at Marquee or at the Planet Pride at the newly reopened Pacha. Very excited for that. So without further ado, let's close it off with one final track by my side project, Luna Lo-Fi, Looking For You. And I've been looking for you guys. Keep looking for me, and I'll keep making surprises for you. Catch you on the flip side. Bye.